Welcome back. It is the Ben Ferguson Show. It is nice to have you with us. I want to tell you about Eric Swalwell. You may remember he is the former congressman, disgraced gubernatorial candidate in California that was excommunicated by Democrats, not because of what he did, but because they believed he couldn't win the race in California. Now, this part of the story and the details I'm going to tell you,

0: Whether you're a seasoned NFL fan or new to the game, there's one place to keep up with all of it. 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
12: As traffic volume starts to build around the area, starting to see some delays on 65, both north and southbound traffic starting to load up from the Waterson, the fairgrounds, and through Hospital Curve. Otherwise, traffic on 65 southbound looking good across the Kennedy, a little busy on the 2nd Street Bridge, and now starting to build on 64 eastbound out of the junction and out past the tunnels. 64 westbound, a busy trip across the Sherman-Menton Bridge. Kane Run starting to load up north and southbound around Lee's Lane and Rockford Lane. Our next report in 10 minutes on Bobby Ellis News Radio 840 WHAS.
13: Hey, good Monday to you. I'm WLKY meteorologist Mo Rose with your afternoon forecast. Lots of blue skies out there. We're staying dry, very comfortable with numbers in the 70s and headed for the low 80s later on this afternoon. We'll see those numbers continue to fall once that sun goes down. We should drop to around 63 by your Tuesday morning under mainly clear skies. And the rest of your Tuesday also very comfortable, below normal temperatures with a high of 84, warming up by Wednesday with isolated showers and a high of 89. That's your WLKY weather forecast. I'm meteorologist Mo Rose.
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14: It's 4 o'clock, sunny skies, 82 degrees. I'm Paul Miles. Some schools in the Pleasure Ridge Park neighborhood were placed on heightened alert this afternoon as Louisville police searched for a robbery suspect. Officers were called to the area of Dixie Highway and Upper Hunter's Trace, but the suspect was able to evade them. Schools in the area have returned to normal operations, and LMPD says it will maintain a smaller police presence as officers continue searching for the suspect. He's described as a bald white male with tattoos on his face, last seen wearing a white t-shirt and jean shorts. No arrests have been reported in a shooting that left two young women dead in the old Louisville area. Happened early Sunday at the Family Scholar House near South 5th Street.
15: Everyone in the community knows that this entire apartment complex is full of vulnerable people, then it should have higher security than any other apartment complex out there.
14: Joey Joseph spoke to WLKY.

0: Sorry, working out a deal. It's always a deal. There's always a thing going on. Daddy business never ends. You're on News Radio 840 WHAS. Other people are allowed to take care of their personal things when they're doing their job. A little tougher when we're driving the bus around here. Well, actually, Rachel's driving the bus, but I'm the idiot with the microphone in the right seat. Isn't that how that works, Rachel?
1: No. This is still the Terry Miner Show. I just help
0: press
1: buttons.
0: You're here.
1: Well, yes.
0: Did you get any lip about your picture online last week?
1: I had lots of family talk about it. They were like, oh my gosh, it's so, I didn't know. They were just so excited about it. Everyone loved to see
0: it. Well, it's good. People needed to see our team. We had a new team photo made when you joined. And we've been through a lot of people over the last several years, and frankly, we didn't have any team photos from those times. So
1: I'm glad we have one.
0: You must be special. That's all I can tell you.
1: Let's hang it up on the wall.
0: That's a good idea. We need to do that. We haven't circulated any team photos for a while, so we can do that sometime in the very near future. I did dig into the song Johnny Angel. See, now that Shelley Fabre has passed, I hardly knew she existed, to be quite honest. And then I heard, oh, well, she's the one who sings Johnny Angel. First off, there's a Lexington connection, an arm's length. There's a gay bar in Lexington. It was called Johnny Angel in the 1970s, the late 70s. I happened to work for a radio station right when my career was starting, right then. It was the first couple of years. And there was a person associated with Johnny Angel who would be the guy that we would interview on the radio. And he was really cool. He was like a mystical, like, hero in the Lexington nightlife culture. And I just thought of that a little while ago. I was like, and he always wanted us to play the Johnny Angel theme as the intro for that segment and the outro music. And I was like, and that's why that stuck in my mind. It's like, oh, I know I've heard that song before, and that's why. You'll have to read on the history of this place in Lexington because there, were some laws changed because of some issues that went on there in Lexington. I'll just leave it at that. But it's a famous place, and there's a historical marker out in front of it in Lexington. It's no longer called Johnny Angel, but it was in the 1970s. So you'll have to read that up on your own. Now, to the song Johnny Angel that I was talking about a few minutes ago. Johnny Angel, Shelley Fabre. Johnny.

I got $140. Can I give you a hickey? And I pray that someday he'll love me. And on your ankle? Okay.

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